0: quite ugly, to be honest, so I feel for them.
1: And the other games wins to the Rabbitohs and Sea Eagles. And in Super Netball, the Swifts beat the Lightning 70-56. 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
3: The temperature in Inverell at the moment, a beautiful 19.6 degrees. The relative humidity, 41%. Winds from the east from 7 to 11 kilometres an hour. Barometric pressure, 1,028.3 hectopascals. There had been no rainfall since 9 a.m. this morning. Top temperatures around the area today. Inverell, 23 degrees. Great day. Glen Innes, 21. Armidale, 20. Tamworth, 24 degrees. Moree, 26. Bingara, 24 degrees. Warriala, 23. And Gunnedah, 24 degrees at Gunnedah. The sun will set this afternoon at 5:14 p.m. Back to work Monday tomorrow, mostly sunny day, or very similar to today. Mostly sunny day. Top temperature tomorrow, 24. Overnight temp of 5 degrees. That's it for me today. I'm out of here. Coming up, the history of rock and roll through till 12 o'clock. Thanks for your company. Have a great week and happy birthday again to Desiree Johns. Hope it's a great day for you, Johnsy.
4: 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We're going back to the early 70s. 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Here's Wink Martindale.
5: Hello again, everybody. I'm Wink Martindale. Welcome back to the history of rock and roll and the most requested hits of the year 1972. I'd like

The New Seekers with I'd Like to Teach the World to Sing in Perfect Harmony, a song which began as a commercial jingle for Coca-Cola. After the original Seekers broke up, one member, Keith Potker, organized the New Seekers around lead vocalist Eve Graham. After the New Seekers disbanded, Eve sang in cabarets for a little while, and she even took a job in an Essex department store fitting bras. I do not lie. As much as they might have liked to, the stylistics never landed such a gig. The group was actually a blend of two earlier Philadelphia combos, the Monarchs and the Percussions. Together, as the Stylistics, they spotlit the falsetto voice of lead singer Russell Tompkins Jr.

0: The Stylistics with their very first top 10 hit, You Are Everything. That from January 1972. 32 years later, in 2004, the Stylistics entered the Vocal Group Hall of Fame. Meanwhile, over at the Beatles' own label, Apple Records, a band from Wales was scoring their all-time greatest hit. Joey Mullen, who played guitar in Badfinger alongside Pete Ham, recalled how Beatle George Harrison got involved.
1: Peter wrote the song. It was obviously a commercial song, and we arranged it and everything. The slide guitars and all that. Actually, when we got down to recording the song, we were doing the slide parts. Peter and I were doing it. And I wasn't at the time a real, professional slide guitar. So George came out and said, do you mind if I play the slide guitar? And I says, no, man, get right on it, because it doesn't make any difference to me. It was easier for George to do it than it was for me to. Would have said, as it happened, it took them, the two of those guys, 9 hours to get that lead guitar part together, So it didn't save no time or anything.

0: Day After Day from Badfinger in February 1972. More from that month next as we continue with the history of rock and roll.
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0: I'm Wink Martindale with the history of rock and roll, taking you back in time with some of the most requested hits of 1972. One came from the star of two, not one but two, Broadway shows.

Don't Say You Don't Remember. Good song from Beverly Bremers, the former star of two Broadway musicals, Hair and The Me Nobody Knows. Beverly Bremers made her chart debut in February 1972. The same month, a multi-instrumentalist by the name of Tom Parker arranged and produced the rock revision of a song composed by Johann Sebastian Bach in 1723.

0: Apollo 100 and Joy, a tune Johann Sebastian Bach wrote in 1723 as Jesu, Joy of Man's Desiring. The spring of 1972 brought the biggest hit ever to a British band originally called Tyrannosaurus Rex. But that was a bit hard to spell. Here's Jack Green, who came to play guitar in what we knew as T-Rex.
1: I got a phone call one day saying, hey, Jack Green, do you want to join T-Rex? Hold on, I'll think about it. Yes. And it was as simple as that. And the funniest thing was, I think what got me into T-Rex, I went through a pretty hard spell on it because I was really starving just before that. I'm really sort of desperate, trying to think about anything else except trying to go to sleep, freezing cold. But I'm sitting there and the guy says to me, you know, do you want to join T-Rex? I says, yeah, okay, yeah.

0: Among the backup singers on Bang A Gong Get It On were two members of the Turtles, Mark Volman and Howard Kalin. That last line, "Meanwhile I'm Thinking," echoed a phrase in the 1959 Chuck Berry song, "Little Queenie." I'll have more of the best love hits of 1972 right after this break.
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0: The Osmonds were five brothers from Ogden, Utah, who started singing gospel music in 1959. They spent much of the 60s on TV as regulars on The Andy Williams Show. The Osmonds started rocking in 1971, piling up over a dozen hits, including Down by the Lazy River. Solo star Donny Osmond emerged from the family, as did his little sister, Marie. Easily, one of the best-loved female stars of 1972 was a woman who had preferred writing hits to singing them. But that all changed in 1971 when her LP, Tapestry, became one of the largest-selling albums anybody ever released. Here's Carol King.
1: It's inescapable that aspects of your own personality come out in your writing, no matter who you're writing for. For example, I'm not a violent person, and I don't, you know, like to write about violence or hateful things or anger. I mean, there's a place for those things probably in the world because they exist. But if I write a song for anybody, a part of my personality is going to come out in that song, no matter what.

Sweet Seasons from Carole King in the spring of 72. Carole was born in Brooklyn, as was John Robert Pedrick Jr. At age 12, as Bobby Pedrick Jr., the young man scored a minor hit with White Bucks and Saddle Shoes in 1958. 3 years later, Bobby heard the Tokens sing The Lion Sleeps Tonight on the radio. He had no idea then that in 1972, the Tokens would become his background singers on an all-new version of the very same song.

0: The Lion Sleeps Tonight from Robert John with the Tokens in 1972. That was the year Rod Argent, a former member of the Zombies, made his big comeback with a new band, which he named after himself. It had a fatter sound than the Zombies, thanks in part to Bob Hinrit, the drummer in Argent.
1: You see, what we want to do, hopefully, is we would like, and touch what it'll always happen, each album to be better than the one before, because then this is direction, which is what we want. As you say, it is fatter, but I think you could call it, the way we're looking at it, is that it's stronger, as opposed to heavier, so it's stronger.

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0: In 1972, Paul Simon was reading the menu in a Chinese restaurant when he spotted a chicken and egg dish called Mother and Child Reunion. Thought Paul, that sounds to me like a song title.

0: Paul Simon recorded Mother and Child Reunion in Jamaica in 1972. That was a hit of later reggae-styled hits from Johnny Nash and Eric Clapton. One very special hit from April of 72 brought together four stars on one record. Dave Somerville, lead singer of the Diamonds, was there, as was the twangy guitar of Duane Eddy, plus a girl group, the Blossoms. And on top of all of them was B.J. Thomas.
1: It's one of those songs we found that we just liked what it said, and actually kind of put it on the shelf. I didn't think it was going to be one of the best songs on the album. And then when we ran the album down to the president of the record company, well, he said, you know, this is a hit record. And then immediately it sounded like a smash to us too. But you know, it happens a lot, I think. I can remember just being maybe more relaxed on that song than any song on the album. It's just one of those things that came out with just the right feeling without us trying too hard.

and roll lullaby from B.J. Thomas and friends in the spring of 72. You may recall a rock group from Spain led by a German named Mike Kogel. They were called Los Bravos, and their big hit was Black is Black. 6 years later, Mike Kogel came back, except now as Mike Kennedy.

0: Mike Kennedy and Louisiana from April 1972. 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
1: Yes, there really was a girl who inspired the biggest hit ever of a group called Looking Glass.

0: In a moment, the man who wrote and sang Brandy on the history of rock and roll.
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2: Music I just usually write by sitting down either the piano or the guitar. And then when I get the music complete, Larry, the piano player, would keep writing it over on the piano until I got a story going.
3: It came on a summer's day, bringing gifts from far away. But it made it clear it couldn't stay. No horror was his home.
1: The group Looking Glass came together in 1969 at Rutgers University as a bar band. They made a pact to stay together and polish the glass, as Elliot recalled.
2: We rented a farmhouse all the way out in western New Jersey, and we decided that we would give it a year of concentrated effort, supporting ourselves off the bar kind of gigs. And then finally Clive Davis, who was the head of Columbia Records at that time, came down where we were playing, and he saw us live, and he signed us.
1: One of the songs in their act then was Brandy, which Elliot wrote and sang. In August 1972, it became a number one million seller for Looking Glass.

0: More than a year went by before Looking Glass scored their other hit.
1: I hadn't been back to Brooklyn in a long time, and I had occasion to go back there and spend a couple of weeks, and a lot of those images from that are just like a, you know, street kid romance, and Jimmy gets all the breaks because he knows how, you know, and it was back in that kind of thing that I grew up with.

0: Jimmy Loves Marianne and Brandy. And I'm Gary Thoreau, looking back on Looking Glass for the history of rock and roll.
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0: Dr. Hook and Sylvia's Mother. A song written by Shel Silverstein, the guy who wrote A Boy Named Sue for Johnny Cash. The Sylvia in question was Sylvia Pandolfi, whom Shel had wanted to date. When Shel called, Sylvia's mother answered the phone and told him that Sylvia was set to marry a Mexican bullfighter. Shel lost the girl, but at least walked away with a good song, the very first of 20 hits for Dr. Hook. Meanwhile, a songwriter from L.A. told us about three girls whom he named Love Unlimited.
1: I heard the sound that they had, you know, it was incredible. One day we was having lunch, me and them, and they asked me would I get involved with them, you know, and I did, you know, and from then on, Love Unlimited started. So I started rehearsing with them and getting them ready for their first album, which was Walking in the Rain, was on. Then 1972, we released the record, and the record was a smash.

Love Unlimited from the summer of 1972. And yes, that was Barry White as the voice on the phone. Barry himself had been reluctant to perform, but after Walking in the Rain with The One I Love sold a million copies, Barry started to star on his own hits, 15 in all, through 1995. And then there was Layla, a song with words inspired by a 12th century book about a man in love with an unobtainable woman. Why would Eric Clapton write such a song? Well, it turns out he was in love with what seemed to be an unobtainable woman, the wife of his best friend, George Harrison. When the affair became public, George didn't really care. "You can have her," said George. And Eric Clapton took her.

0: Layla from Derek and the Dominoes, featuring Eric Clapton. By the way, you know Melanie of Brand New Key fame? Before going into labor, Melanie put together a tape of all of her favorite songs, and at the moment her daughter was born, Layla was playing. And that's why Melanie named her little girl Layla. Makes sense? More after this.
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0: I'm the Winker and this is the history of rock and roll. 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

0: Beautiful Sunday from Daniel Boone, who was born Peter Charles Green in Birmingham, England. As Daniel Boone, he was named the world's most likable singer by Rolling Stone magazine. His one big hit became the largest selling single ever by an international artist in Japan. And if you visit Scotland, you'll hear Beautiful Sunday played at wedding receptions as people do the slosh dance. The inspiration for a hit can come from almost anything, including old movies on TV. Richard and Karen Carpenter knew about that.
1: I'm watching an old Bing flick, Rhythm of the River. And in this flick, he played a ghostwriter for a well-known songwriter to write up. And this guy's most famous song, and the song didn't exist, you just heard it, was Goodbye to Love. And I'm thinking, that's a nice name for a song. I wrote half of it. That's where the lyrics ran out.
2: John Bettis. John knows exactly what we're all thinking, because we all think alike. And he gave him the first verse, and John just spit out the rest, you know. And the lyrics to that,
3: I said, my God, John, you really nailed it.

Goodbye to Love from Karen and Richard, the Carpenters, in the fall of 1972. Next up, a man born Paul Francis Gadd in Banbert, England. To be a leading artist in the glam rock movement, Paul felt he needed a dazzling, effervescent stage name. He tried out Terry Tinsel and Stanley Sparkle, but he finally settled on Gary Glitter. On stage, Gary wore glitter suits, platform shoes, and a whole lot of makeup. His song was so long, it had to be split in half, with part one on one side of a 45 and part two on the other side. It was part two which caught the ears of not only music fans, but attendees at sporting events. Every time the home team at a hockey game would score a goal, you would hear this, Rock and Roll Part 2.

0: Rock and Roll Part 2 from Gary Glitter in September 1972. In a moment, more from that fall on the history of rock and roll.
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0: My name is Wink Martindale with the history of rock and roll and the most requested hits of 1972. Like this one from Bill Withers.

0: Bill Withers and Use Me, a song he wrote not about a girl, but his employer. You see, at the time, Bill was making $3 an hour making parts for airplanes, specifically toilets. Bill found making music a whole lot more satisfying and more lucrative as well. Another hot singer-songwriter in 1972 was a native of Philadelphia. His name, Jim Croce.
1: I write a couple of different kinds of songs. The character songs, whether they're city characters or country characters, come out of people that I either worked with, or I was in the army with, or that I've met.

Jim Croce with his debut hit, You Don't Mess Around With Jim. No way. I'm Wink Martindale with a travel tip. If you happen to have 19 hours open one day, you might want to take a very long train ride. It'll take you from Kankakee to New Orleans, the birthplace of American jazz. And along the way, you'll discover America. Right.

Joe Guthrie and the City of New Orleans from the fall of 1972. The only thing wrong with the lyrics is the length of the trip. It's not 500 miles, it's 900. And then in October, we got this from Leon Russell.

0: wrote from Leon Russell, a two-time Grammy winner who mostly wrote hits for other people, like Just My Style for Gary Lewis and This Masquerade for George Benson. Leon spent most of his career as a session musician, playing behind everybody from the Beach Boys to Elton John. I'll have more right after this.
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0: I'm Wink Martindale with the history of rock and roll. This Eagles hit began when Bernie Ledden played a guitar riff that sounded sort of like Native American music. Bernie and Don Henley then came up with lyrics based on ladies they had known, not to paint them as devils, but more as women with seduction in mind. One was the roommate of a girl Don was dating. She practiced white witchcraft, which Don felt was charming and kind of sexy. Rain.

The Eagles and Witchy Woman from November 1972. As a young man, Albert Hammond was so broke he found himself begging for money outside a train station. Well, a cousin spotted him there and told Albert he'd tell Albert's parents. Albert said, "Please don't tell him how you found me," and remembered that 9 years later when he composed his all-time greatest hit.

0: John. Bobby Goldsboro also wrote hits for other people and was most proud of one he crafted in 1968. Amazingly, his version of the tune was not released as a single for 4 years.
1: The biggest song that I've ever written, the most recorded song, was with Pen in Hand, which has been recorded over 100 times now, in albums and singles and things. There's been nine or 10 single records out on it, from Vicky Carr, a country record by Johnny Darrell, Jerry Vail, people like that. And I'm proud of the song because I think it says a lot in it. I wrote that for a reason after finding out a friend of mine was getting divorced, and I started thinking about, he had two little kids and what was really going to be a drag for the kids and his wife and all of that. I knew them too well. I just knew they didn't really want to get divorced.

0: with pen in hand from Bobby Goldsboro. The history of rock and roll is written by Gary Thoreau and engineered by Peter Gould. I'm Wink Martindale. 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
1: There you go. Some of the great songs from the early 70s. Yeah, it was a Butte decade. It was my favorite. I've mentioned that before. This year, rock and roll. 10 o'clock Sunday morning, 9 o'clock Wednesday night. 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
1: I can't help it, mate. Look at me. My body's a wreck.
2: Oh, that's easy fixed. We'll send you the McLaughlin Smash Repairs.
1: McLaughlin's?
2: 17 Mansfield Street in Farrell. Phone 672-12101. Yeah, they'll bang out them dents in your head, give you a spray job. You'll be as good as new.
1: Oh, brilliant. It's even made me think of a new song.
2: Yeah?
1: Jumping Jack Smash Repairs. 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
3: 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They stock a wide range of batteries to suit cars, caravans and heavy machinery.
4: Hello, I'm Sarah Warmby. One Nation has won the Farrer by-election, shifting the New South Wales seat out of coalition hands for the first time in 77 years. Businessman David Farley will now represent the electorate in federal parliament until the next election in 2028. Independent Michelle Millthorpe came second, relegating the Liberal and Nationals to third and fourth place. Claiming victory, Mr. Farley says there was a mood for change.
5: We want to get the cost of living down. Yeah. And our first target we're going to start there is on this damn net zero program. Yeah. It's going to be pulled down, wrapped down and kicked out. It's not what Australia wants and it's not what Australia needs.
4: Former Liberal member Susan Lee released a statement congratulating Mr. Farley and warned the Liberal and National parties against downplaying the result, saying voters never get it wrong and urged the party to accept the result with humility. Deputy Prime Minister Richard Marles has denied claims the government is assisting the so-called ISIS brides who returned to Australia. Three of the women who returned from a Syrian refugee camp have since been charged with crimes against humanity and terrorism offences, but claims have emerged one of the women who returned to Melbourne and was not arrested may be eligible for government financial assistance.
6: I mean, you're speculating about it. I'm making it really clear that they've not received any taxpayer support.
7: Will they, though?
6: They've not been repatriated. Well, they've not received any assistance from the government in terms of being repatriated back to Australia.
4: The Northern Territory government is set to trigger a wide-reaching review of its child protection system in the wake of the tragic death of five-year-old Kumanjai little baby. The young girl went missing from a town camp in Alice Springs late last month, her body found in bushland 5 days later. A 47-year-old man has been arrested and charged with her murder. According to the ABC, the NT Child Protection Minister will announce the scope of the review into the child protection system tomorrow. WA police are continuing the search for a 27-year-old man who hasn't been seen since February. Alastair Kirkby reports.
8: Samuel Robert Whitsett is believed to have travelled from Victoria to the west. He was last seen in Perth, southeast, heading towards the popular walking trail, the Bibbulmun Track, on February 18. Mr. Whitsett was seen carrying a number of camping items and it's believed he was intending to travel along the track. Daily searches at two campsites along the Bibbulmun have been carried out over the past week and a half by foot and drone due to dense vegetation and rough terrain. Alastair Kirkby, Perth.
4: Also in news, Moscow has held a scaled-back Victory Day parade. Is
9: there?
10: And then a 10-minute film was shown of Russia's latest weaponry. The Kremlin had clearly decided that if it couldn't parade the military hardware in public, a video presentation was the next best thing.
4: And briefly, British Prime Minister Sir Keir Starmer insists he will not walk away from the top job, despite his party suffering huge losses in local elections in England, Scotland and Wales. This is Air News. The Rabbitohs have scored a big win over the Sharks in round 10 of the NRL. Andrew Lucas takes a look.
7: South Sydney has outclassed Cronulla 36-12 in front of over 16,000 fans at Accor Stadium. South led 30-0 late in the match before the Sharks finally hit the scoreboard. Alex Johnston continued his record-breaking efforts with a hat-trick. Campbell Graham celebrated his 150th match with a try to help consolidate a top-four spot for the home side. Andrew Lucas at Accor Stadium.
4: The Sea Eagles smashed the Broncos 32-4. The Knights too good for the Dragons 44-10. In the AFL, the Gold Coast recovered from a slow start to run out 29-point winners over St Kilda. The final score 13-11, 89-8, 12-60. Suns coach Damien Hardwick.
11: Well, I thought we were good after three-quarter time. The Saints jumped us and, you know, on clearance ascendancy sort of thing. But what we're probably pleased with was our, you know, ability to win the ball back and then turn, you know, the turnover game is pretty strong.
4: The Giants, Swans and Cats also posted wins. Melbourne City are through to the A-League Women's Grand Final with a 1-0 win over crosstown rivals Victory. While in the men's playoffs, a 1-1 draw between Sydney FC and Newcastle Jets, and the same for Auckland and Adelaide United. And Super Rugby wins for the Highlanders, Hurricanes and Brumbies. Australian Independent Radio News.
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13: The temperature at the moment in Inverell is 22 degrees. We have 30% relative humidity, a north-northwesterly wind of 13 kilometres per hour, and the barometric pressure is 1,027.1 hectopascals. Now, we had a minimum of 2 overnight and we're expecting a top of 23. 5% chance of less than a millimetre of rain. The UV index and the fire danger are both moderate. Coming up for the rest of the week, tomorrow, Monday, a sunny day, 24. Tuesday, mostly sunny, 23. Mostly sunny all week and ranging from 23 to 24 degrees. 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This is Beth and welcome to the 60, 70s and Beyond program right here on Star FM. I must say thank you, Baz, for your great program this morning. It was great to hear. Always plays good music and tells really great jokes. Took me a little bit, probably half a minute to pick that joke this morning, but yeah, no, that was good. So I'll never look at the tractor again. The same. Going to start the music off today on the 10th of May, which is Mother's Day, with a song for all the mums out there, The World's Greatest Mum.

And that was Scott McKenzie there with San Francisco. Be sure to wear flowers in your hair. Cyndi Lauper with She Bop. And starting us off, Johnny Chester. For all the mums out there, the world's greatest mum, I hope you are all having a wonderful day. Now, the fundraising Westpac helicopter trivia night will be held on Wednesday the 17th of June, starting at 6:30 p.m. at the Sporties in Inverell. Cost is $10 per person. For more information, contact Tanya on 0447 214 323. And you heard about that right here on Star FM. Wickfield up now with Sexy Eyes.

0: And that was Dr. Hook right there with Sylvia's mother, John Denver, Some Days the Diamonds, and Wigfield starting us off with Sexy Eyes. It's 20 minutes past 12 o'clock and you're listening to Star FM.
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5 seconds of summer there with Good Girls. Good girls are bad girls that haven't been caught. Pretty true, isn't it? Sandy Tom, I wish I was a punk rocker with flowers in my hair, and My Sex starting us off with Computer Games. Now, a celebration of music for choirs and pipe organ will take place at 2 p.m. on Sunday the 17th of May at the Inverell Community Uniting Church, 21 River Street, Inverell, featuring local choirs, vocalists and musicians, followed by afternoon tea. Now, admission is for $10 for adults, and children are free. 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Elton John up next with your story, and then the Bellamy Brothers, Let Your Love Flow.

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0: A large collection of small engines and machinery will feature in the clearance sale to be conducted by Lehman Stock and Property account Phil and Dorothy Myhill on Saturday the 13th of June. 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

And that was Susie Q with Pictures of Matchstock Men and Megan Trainor at Lips Are Moving. The Inner Wheel Club of Inverell would like to thank everyone who supported their Mother's Day raffle. The winner of the crochet rug is Diane Ubergang. The set of towels is Anne Ward and the doll is Nora Baxter. The proceeds will be donated to local charities. And you heard about that right here on Star FM. And now at 12 minutes away from 1 o'clock, we have a couple of songs to take us up to the news. Bon Jovi, Bed of Roses, and then Queen, Somebody to Love. And as I said, that will take us up to the 1 o'clock news.

We'll just stop that for a moment. The mouse is not really behaving at the moment, but we'll get the weather done, I'm sure. Now, it's 5 minutes past one, and welcome to the second hour of the 60s, 70s and Beyond program today, the 10th of May, Mother's Day. 22.7 degrees is our temperature at the moment, 28% relative humidity, 1,026 hectopascals is our barometric pressure. Now, the fire danger and UV index at the moment are both moderate. There's a 5% chance of less than a millimetre of rain. We are expecting 23 as our top there today. Now, Neil Sedaka, as you heard, is going to start the music off for the second hour, Stairways to Heaven.

And that was Smokey there, living next door to Alison. Neil Sedaka starting us off with Stairways to Heaven. It's 12 minutes past one and you're listening to Star FM. This is Beth with the 60s, 70s and beyond show today. Now, Stan Costa, You Could Never Do Wrong in a Mother's Eyes, and then Conrad Sewell with Start Again.

0: And that was Conrad Sewell there with Start Again, and Stan Costa starting us off. You can never do wrong in a mother's eyes. It's just on 20 minutes after one, and you're listening to Star FM 91.9, Inverell's community radio, right here in Inverell.
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And that was Kitty Wells and Gene Stafford there with If God, it was God, wasn't God who made Honky Tonk Angels. Bobby Darin, 18 Yellow Roses, and Paul Simon starting us off with the Mother and Child Reunion. Every individual deserves to feel safe and to be treated with dignity and respect. However, this is not the reality for some older Australians. SORA Community Services will be holding a talk at 10:30 a.m. on Monday the 11th of May at the Inverell Shire Public Library about the various forms of abuse and neglect to the elderly and where they can go to for help. This is a free event aimed at seniors but open to anyone who would like to attend. Please phone the friendly library staff on 67288 130 to book a seat. You heard about that right here on Star FM. Coming up now, Joe Nichols. Tequila Makes Her Clothes Fall Off, then Bobby Darin with Roses Are Red, My Love. And that will take us up to the presenter of the month. But first, Pussycat with Mississippi.

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And that was Becky Cole there with Sweet Rebecca. Kate Bush starting us off, Babushka. It's just now 9 minutes away from 2 o'clock, and to take us up to the news, we have a couple of songs. Jennifer Rush, The Power of Love, and then Australia Crawl taking us right up there, The Boys Light Up.

And that was the Ames Brothers there with Night Irene. Before that, Books and Dunks with If You See Him, If You See Her, and that was going out to Al. Now, The Blizzard, Jim Reeves with The Blizzard, and then Queen, Crazy Little Thing Called Love.

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I'm so weary, but I'll help you if I can. All right, Dan, perhaps it's best that we stop a while and rest. For it's still 100 yards to Marianne.

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He'd have made it, but he just couldn't leave old Dan. Yes, they found him there on the plains, his hands froze to the reins. He was just 100 yards

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And that was Duran Duran with Girls on Film, Status Quo, rocking all over the world, starting us off. Now, the Inverell Sunrise CWA branch have rescheduled their Mother's Day food and craft store from Saturday the 9th of May to Saturday the 23rd of May from 9 a.m. until 12 noon out the front of the Inverell Barnyard in Ertho Street, Inverell. So it's still on. If you missed it yesterday, you didn't miss anything because it wasn't on. So you'll be able to go on the 23rd of May. The next Dilongra Garden Club meeting will be held on Tuesday the 12th of May at 30 Harland Street, Inverell, commencing at 9:30 a.m. for a cuppa and followed by the meeting at 10. Please bring your own chair and a cup. All welcome. Now, for more information, contact Mary 0427 236 421. You heard about both those great things coming up right here on Star FM. Bonnie Tyler up now with It's a Heartache.

0: That was middle of the road there. Chirpy, chirpy, cheep, cheep. Garth Brooks, People Loving People. And starting us off, Bonnie Tyler with It's a Heartache. It's just on 20 minutes away from 3 after the 3 o'clock news. Harley is in with his Hits with Harley.
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That was Carly Simon there with You're So Vain and Racy Some Girls. It's now 10 minutes away from 3 o'clock. After the 3 o'clock news, Harley's in with his hits with Harley. But to take us up to the news, we have George Harrison, My Sweet Lord, and then Toto with Africa, and that will take you up to the 3 o'clock news. And as I said, after that, Harley's in with Hits with Harley, and I read on Facebook that he's going to be playing lots of Mother's Day songs. So if you've got a favourite Mother's Day song, you might like to give him a call on 5619 2442.

0: You're listening to Hits with Harley on Star FM. Bob Seger and the Silver Bullet Band, Still the Same. That one was going out to Al. Before that, Renee Geyer, Say I Love You from 1981. Tim McGraw, I Called Mama, and Alicia Keys with Superwoman. The Inverell Girl Guides invites the community to help raise funds for the ongoing medical costs after a cancer diagnosis for Max Hamilton. Cancer diagnosis. With an afternoon of social bowls, family fun, sausage sizzle and silent auctions starting at 2 p.m. on Saturday the 16th of May at the Inverell Sporties. For more information, contact Dot on 0468 920910 and please RSVP by the 9th of May. You heard about that right here on your local community radio, 91.9 Star FM. It's 21 and a half past three.
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0: 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Matika, Matika's Kitchen. Before that, Alan Jackson, Amazing Grace. Juice Newton from 1981 with Angel of the Morning. And Simon and Garfunkel with Bridge Over Troubled Water. I hope all the mums out there are enjoying their day and enjoying the music. We will be right back with some more great Mums Day tunes. And we are sitting on 19 and a half away from four.
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Hits with Harley on 91.9 Star FM, The Rolling Stones, Mother's Little Helper. Before that, Nancy Sinatra, These Boots Are Made for Walking, The Beatles, Let It Be, and Carly Simon with Mockingbird. We are just on 3 minutes away from 4 o'clock, and although Beth played this song earlier, I'm going to play it again because I've got three requests for it, and it's Johnny Chester, The World's Greatest Mum. This one's going out to Sonia, Casey, and Darren.

0: Farley on Star FM, and that was the Go-Go's, Our Lips Are Sealed. Before that, Cat Stevens, Lady D'Arbenville, and Dolly Parton, A Coat of Many Colours, Tom Jones, She's a Lady. All these great songs about mums, or just songs that mums would mostly like today. Now, there will be a big morning tea fundraising for cancer at 10:30 a.m. on Thursday the 21st of May at the Inverell Sporties Club. 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Please RSVP by Monday the 18th of May by contacting Marion on 0490 022 609. 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

0: You're listening to Hits with Harley on 91.9 Star FM. Billy Idol, Cradle of Love. Before that, Roxette, Fading Like a Flower. Peter Gabriel with Salisbury Hill and Elvis Presley with Mama for Darren. We are sitting on 21 minutes away from 5 and coming up very shortly on this day, brought to you by the Inverell RSM Club.
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5: On this day, May 10th, it was on this day in 1877, US President Rutherford B. Hayes has the first White House telephone installed in the telegraph room. In 1894, the Hong Kong government declares its port is infected with the plague. The outbreak will go on to kill 20,489 people over 29 years. In 1924, J. Edgar Hoover is appointed head of the FBI.
6: Throughout his career, Hoover ordered his agents to keep tabs on pretty much anyone he considered a threat.
7: Which was a lot of people.
6: And he wasn't picky. Basically, anyone with a high enough profile was fair game. And we're not exactly talking about a list of notorious supervillains here. Public figures like John F. Kennedy, the Grateful Dead, whose file unironically designates them as a rock group of some sort, Liberace, Charlie Chaplin, Helen Keller, Jackie Robinson, and even Colonel Sanders, a man who apparently desperately wanted to be Hoover's friend.
5: In 1940, Winston Churchill succeeds Neville Chamberlain as British Prime Minister at the head of a coalition government. In 1941, Adolf Hitler's deputy, Rudolf Hess, escapes to Britain to open secret negotiations with the Allies, parachuting into Scotland. In 1967, Rolling Stones guitarist Keith Richards and singer Mick Jagger are arrested on drugs charges based on evidence gathered in a February police raid at Richards' mansion in West Whittling in England. In 1968, Vietnam peace talks begin in Paris between the US and North Vietnam.
8: Paris, the city looked upon by the world as the place of hope for peace. Mr. Xuan Thi, head of the North Vietnamese peace talks delegation, arrived at the International Conference Center in the heart of Paris for his first meeting with Mr. Averell Harriman, President Johnson's chief negotiator. Preliminary talks were over. This was the time when the hard bargaining began.
5: In 1973, actor Bruce Lee collapses in Golden Harvest Studios in Hong Kong and is rushed to Hong Kong Baptist Hospital, where doctors diagnose him with cerebral edema. In 1983, TV sitcom Laverne and Shirley last airs on ABC TV.

0: 1994, Nelson Mandela is sworn in as South Africa's first black president. In 1996, Twister, the disaster film starring Helen Hunt and Bill Paxton, premieres. In 2000, India's population reaches 1 billion. A baby girl born in Delhi is chosen as the symbolic billionth. In 2012, the Red Cross suspends all humanitarian work in Pakistan after a worker was kidnapped and killed. In 2018, China announces the world's largest weather control mechanism, rain-inducing machines for the Tibetan Plateau, the area the size of Alaska. In 2018, singer R. Kelly songs are removed from Spotify playlists after sexual abuse allegations. In 2019, taxi service Uber becomes a public company opening on the New York Stock Exchange. In 2022, Apple ends production of its iPod music player after 21 years.
1: The iTunes store, the music, the movies, the apps, all that stuff is stuff that came from ideas that were seeded with the iPod.
0: Also in 2022, seven-time Super Bowl winning NFL quarterback Tom Brady agrees to a record 10-year, $375 million deal to be Fox Sports' lead analyst when he decides to finally retire, surpassing the $303 million the quarterback earned in salary during his NFL career.
2: You had to make it worth his while, and Fox did that. They've always wanted the biggest names, Hall of Famers, and this is probably the biggest name you could ever get in NFL history in Tom Brady, to have him in your booth. So it was a pretty good rebound after they lost Joe Buck and Troy Aikman to ESPN.
0: On this day, May 10th.
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Fountains of Wayne with Stacey's Mum. Before that, ABBA, Does Your Mother Know? Miley Cyrus with Flowers. I hope all those lovely mums are getting spoilt out there today. We are sitting on 4.5 minutes away from 5 o'clock. And to take you up to the news, Ozzy Osbourne. Mama, I'm coming home.

0: You're listening to Hits with Harley on 91.9 Star FM. Tina Marie, Love a Girl. Before that, Ed Sheeran, Supermarket Flowers and Pretenders, I'll Stand By You. Now, the Inverell Scout Group Trivia Night will be held on Saturday the 30th of May at the Inverell RSM Club Auditorium at 6 p.m. for a 6:30 p.m. start. 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Tickets are $10 per person. 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To RSVP, please contact John on 0418 463 206. You heard about that right here on 91.9 Star FM. We are sitting on 20 past five, and I hope all your mums are enjoying your day. I'd also like to wish our lovely office lady, Desiree, a very happy birthday. I hope you're also having a great day there, Desiree. We'll be back very shortly with some more great tunes.
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0: You're listening to Hits with Harley here on 91.9 Star FM. Rod Stewart with Maggie May. Before that, Susie Quattro, Your Mama Won't Like Me. Rocky Burnett, Tired of Toeing the Line. And Ella Langley with Shoes in Texas. We are sitting on 22 away from 6. And don't go away, got a few more songs coming up. And I hope you've been enjoying my Mother's Day special.
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Queen with Bohemian Rhapsody, one of the greatest songs ever written. Before that, Captain Tennille, Love Will Keep Us Together, and Wilson Phillips with Hold On. Thank you for joining me for Hits with Harley this afternoon. I hope you enjoyed my Mother's Day special. It's been a pretty great afternoon, and keep on getting spoiled. I hope all those lovely mums are getting dinner cooked for them tonight or bought. And it's 6 minutes away from 6 o'clock, and after the 6 o'clock news, you will have Shelley to keep you entertained right through to 9 p.m. with her Sunday night concert hall, so stick around for that. Stay up to the news, Aretha Franklin, Freeway of Love.

0: Star FM National News is brought to you by Byron Street Auto Electrics at 202 Byron Street in Verrell. They stock a wide range of batteries to suit cars, caravans and heavy machinery.
1: I'm Mark Transfield. Opposition leader Angus Taylor says there's no doubt the coalition has a lot to learn from its Farah by-election loss. The Liberal Party lost around 30% of its primary vote to hand Susan Lee's former New South Wales seat to One Nation. Conceding defeat, Mr Taylor admits the Liberals need to change to secure their survival.
2: We've got to take our medicine here. We have for too long focused on the politics of convenience, not the politics of conviction. I said that when I took on the leadership. And that means that we've got to get back to the core values and the core policies that we know the Liberal Party is at its best when it stands for.
1: The Federal Treasurer says a $2 billion investment in housing infrastructure will help meet the National Housing Accord. Announced as part of the upcoming budget, the funding's aimed at fast-tracking essential services like water, sewerage and power to new development sites. Jim Chalmers says the government's removing one of the biggest barriers in the way of new home ownership.
3: More water and power and local road infrastructure to get more projects over the line. So we will respond to some of these pressures in the budget, whether it be cost of living or the housing market more particularly, because we understand that people are under genuine pressure.
1: Victoria Police are continuing the hunt for a driver who fled the scene of a collision at Melton in Melbourne's West. A woman in her 40s who was riding an e-scooter was struck by a small hatchback on Swan Street just after midnight. The driver did not stop. Highway Patrol Sergeant Emil Kajati is appealing for the driver to contact police.
4: So from the CCTV footage that we've obtained, at this stage we're looking for a small white sedan. As a driver of a vehicle involved in this, once you realise that you've done the wrong thing, just make contact with police and we'll work through it.
1: Tensions have escalated in the Middle East despite a standing ceasefire. Iran accusing the US of targeting civilian areas and violating maritime agreements. The US maintains its latest strikes on three Iranian-flagged tankers were necessary to enforce an active blockade in the Strait of Hormuz. Jewish leaders have condemned the actions of a mother who shouted anti-Semitic slurs at a children's netball game. New South Wales police issued a 42-year-old woman with a move-on direction at the match in Sydney yesterday, but she was later charged with using offensive language. Executive Council of Australian Jewry Chief Executive Alex Rivchin says it's a horrible thing for children and parents alike to experience.
5: We come to play weekend sports like everybody else in this country. It's a great pleasure, it's a great Australian ritual, and now Jewish families next week will be going there with trepidation, with anxiety and concern, and wondering whether they'll run into these people again, whether others will level similar abuse.
1: And a man's been charged with distributing thousands of obscene pamphlets around Perth. Jamie Smith has details.
6: Police say around 40 reports were made about the leaflets between July 2024 and March of this year. The flyers allegedly contained indecent commentary and images of adult men within the LGBTQI+ community, some with obscene images. Police searched a home in the southeastern suburbs in late April, where they seized the man's electronic devices. The 47-year-old is facing 5 counts of leaving obscene articles. He'll front court in July.
1: Jamie Smith reporting. This is AIR News. The Demons have defeated West Coast by 32 points at Marvel Stadium, a last-minute video review not changing the result. Demons' Jacob Van Rooyen has told Fox Footy it was a solid battle.
7: In the end, Eagles, they put up a really good fight. They're a real strong contest team, so yeah, we know that they're not just going to roll over. They fought us right to the end.
1: Meantime, in an AFL first, a new fund designed to boost First Nations involvement in Australian footy will be launched this week. More from Sarah Patterson.
8: As the Mercury reports, the initiative will help AFL clubs find the next generation of Indigenous talent and combat the decline in First Nations players in the league. To be launched tomorrow, the First Nations Impact Fund will see clubs able to apply for and tailor funding to the issues specifically facing them. Royalties from Sir Doug Nicholls Round merchandise will make up part of the fund, which is expected to generate around $300,000 annually in partnership with AFL clubs. Sarah Patterson, S-Sport.
1: Turning to NRL, and Melbourne's beaten the Tigers 44-16. In the Women's A-League playoffs, Phoenix have triumphed over Roar 2-0 and now take on Melbourne City in the grand final. Australian Independent Radio News.
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10: Good evening. It is 5 minutes past six here on Star FM. It's currently 19 degrees in Inverell. We're expecting an overnight minimum of six. We've had no rain and it will be clear tonight. Tomorrow's maximum is expected to be 25. The humidity is sitting on 34%. We have wind from the southwest at about 5.8 kilometres an hour. The pressure is sitting at 1,025 hectopascals. And the fire danger is moderate. Tomorrow morning, the sun will rise at 6:31. And for the week ahead, we're looking at fine weather. They predict maybe next Sunday we might get some rain. And the temps will range in the early to mid 20s, and the nighttime temperatures will be a bit warmer, ranging from 8 tomorrow night down to 7 on Saturday. So you're up to date with the weather here on Star FM. Welcome to Sunday Night Concert Hall. I'm Shelley. I'm going to be with you until 9, and it's good to have your company. I want to thank Harley for another Sunday afternoon of terrific music. And happy Mother's Day to all the mums out there. Tonight's program is a bit of a tapestry. We've got some wonderful music and a few highlights from some operas that have long held a place in our hearts. So to open the program, we're going to start with Wagner's Prelude and Liebeshot from Tristan and Isolde. It's a work that changed the course of music with its yearning harmonies and unbroken emotional arc. We have Bridget Nelson and Hans Karpusboots lead us through this world of longing and transcendence.

0: And that was Wagner's Prelude and Liebeschott from Tristan and Isolde to get us started. And I have some Puccini coming up for you right after the break.
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0: It's 27 minutes past six here on Star FM and you're listening to Sunday Night Concert Hall. I'm Shelley. I'll be with you until nine. And now to Puccini and one of his most tender creations, O Mio Babbino Caro, a moment of pure heartfelt simplicity, sung here by the radiant Leona Mitchell.

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We're going to stay with Puccini and his E Soffitta e Pareti from El Tabarro, performed by Leontine Price and Richard Tucker, with Eric Lindstorff and the RCA Italian Opera Orchestra.

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0: It is 21 minutes to 7 here on Star FM. So from Puccini's drama, we're going to shift to Wagner's Early Sparkle, the overture from his Rientes, played with real vigour by the Vienna Philharmonic under Karl Böhm.

It is 8.5 minutes to 7 here on Star FM. So after the brilliance of Rienzi, we're going to move to Wagner's most spiritual sound world, the Parsifal Prelude, performed by the Frankfurt Radio Symphony Orchestra under Jeremy Renshaw, which glows with quiet intensity. And we will have a news update once this is finished. I hope you enjoy.

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It's 20 minutes past 7 here on Star FM and you're listening to Sunday Night Concert Hall. We're going to continue with Puccini in full splendour in Questa Regia from Turandot. Joan Sutherland and Luciano Pavarotti bring extraordinary power and brilliance to this scene, joined by the John Aldiss Choir. 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

0: 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After the break, I've got going to mix it up completely.
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0: It's 7:30 here on Sunday Night Concert Hall. For a complete change of pace, we're going to move into the shimmering and propulsive world of Philip Glass. We're going to hear dances 1 and 2 from In the Upper Room, music that builds in layers, glowing with rhythmic energy.

And that was Two Dancers from Philip Glass in the Upper Room. And it is 22 minutes to 8 and you're listening to Sunday Night Concert Hall. Now to Percy Grainger, whose music always seems to carry a scent of the open air, Beautiful Fresh Flowers, The Nightingale and The Two Sisters, three gentle imaginative pieces brought to life by the Adelaide and Melbourne Symphony Orchestras.

0: Good morning, Faulty's the name. 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
1: Mr. Faulty, I crash car.
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4: It's 8 minutes to 8 here on Sunday Night Concert Hall. And now to Vaughan Williams and one of the most transcendent works in the English repertoire, The Fantasy on a Theme by Thomas Tallis. Vaughan Williams's Fantasy on a Theme by Thomas Tallis is one of the most... It's a piece that feels both ancient and utterly modern. At its heart is a 16th century psalm tune by Thomas Tallis, which Vaughan Williams discovered while editing the English hymnal in 1906. The Fantasy was premiered in Gloucester Cathedral in 1910, and apparently he broke the orchestra into three and situated them in three different parts of the cathedral, and it was the audience was blown away. We're going to hear from the Bournemouth Symphony Orchestra, conducted by Constantine Silvestri, and hopefully it's going to unfold the music with a deep cathedral-like glow.

And that was Fantasy on a Theme by Thomas Tallis, by Vaughan Williams. Now, the next piece, you're going to recognise it the moment it begins. It's gentle lyrical piece. It's another Vaughan Williams one. It's his Fantasy on Greensleeves.

0: And that was the Bournemouth Symphony Orchestra under Silvestri. Again, with Vaughan Williams' Fantasy on Greensleeves. After the break, we're going to head to Rome.
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0: So, from the cool English air of Vaughan Williams, we're going to step into the sunlight brilliance of Respighi's Rome, the Pines of Rome, performed by the Cleveland Orchestra under Lauren Mazel. It unfolds like a series of vivid musical postcards.

And that was Respighi's The Pines of Rome, performed by the Cleveland Orchestra under Lauren Mazel. So tonight, it is 21 and a half minutes to nine here on Star FM. So to finish our concert hall tonight, we're going to finish with Strauss. We're going to hear the overture to Die Fledermaus, full of wit and champagne sparkle, and then we'll hear the Treasure Waltz, played with true Viennese style by the Vienna Opera Orchestra.

And that's where we'll leave things tonight, with Strauss at his sparkling best. I hope you've enjoyed this mix of opera, orchestral colour with a few surprises. Take care, and I'll look forward to sharing more music with you next week. And Strauss will take us up to the news.

0: 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They stock a wide range of batteries to suit cars, caravans and heavy machinery.
1: I'm Mark Transfield. Opposition leader Angus Taylor says there's no doubt the Coalition has a lot to learn from its Farah by-election loss. The Liberal Party lost around 30% of its primary vote to hand Susan Lee's former New South Wales seat to One Nation. Conceding defeat, Mr Taylor admits the Liberals need to change to secure their survival.
2: We've got to take our medicine here. We have for too long focused on the politics of convenience, not the politics of conviction. I said that when I took on the leadership. And that means that we've got to get back to the core values and the core policies that we know the Liberal Party is at its best when it stands for.
1: The Federal Treasurer says a $2 billion investment in housing infrastructure will help meet the National Housing Accord. Announced as part of the upcoming budget, the funding's aimed at fast-tracking essential services like water, sewerage and power to new development sites. Jim Chalmers says the government's removing one of the biggest barriers in the way of new home ownership.
3: More water and power and local road infrastructure to get more projects over the line. So we will respond to some of these pressures in the budget, whether it be cost of living or the housing market more particularly, because we understand that people are under genuine pressure.
1: Victoria Police are continuing the hunt for a driver who fled the scene of a collision at Melton in Melbourne's West. A woman in her 40s who was riding an e-scooter was struck by a small hatchback on Swan Street just after midnight. The driver did not stop. Highway Patrol Sergeant Emil Kajati is appealing for the driver to contact police.
4: So from the CCTV footage that we've obtained, at this stage we're looking for a small white sedan. As a driver of a vehicle involved in this, once you realise that you've done the wrong thing, just make contact with police and we'll work through it.
1: Tensions have escalated in the Middle East despite a standing ceasefire. Iran accusing the US of targeting civilian areas and violating maritime agreements. The US maintains its latest strikes on three Iranian-flagged tankers were necessary to enforce an active blockade in the Strait of Hormuz. Jewish leaders have condemned the actions of a mother who shouted anti-Semitic slurs at a children's netball game. New South Wales police issued a 42-year-old woman with a move-on direction at the match in Sydney yesterday, but she was later charged with using offensive language. Executive Council of Australian Jewry Chief Executive Alex Rivchin says it's a horrible thing for children and parents alike to experience.
5: We come to play weekend sports like everybody else in this country. It's a great pleasure. It's a great Australian ritual. And now Jewish families next week will be going there with trepidation, with anxiety and concern, and wondering whether they'll run into these people again, whether others will level similar abuse.
1: And a man's been charged with distributing thousands of obscene pamphlets around Perth. Jamie Smith has details.
6: Police say around 40 reports were made about the leaflets between July 2024 and March of this year. The flyers allegedly contained indecent commentary and images of adult men within the LGBTQI+ community, some with obscene images. Police searched a home in the southeastern suburbs in late April, where they seized the man's electronic devices. The 47-year-old is facing 5 counts of leaving obscene articles. He'll front court in July.
1: Jamie Smith reporting. This is AIR News. The Demons have defeated West Coast by 32 points at Marvel Stadium, a last-minute video review not changing the result. Demons' Jacob Van Rooyen has told Fox Footy it was a solid battle.
7: In the end, Eagles, they put up a really good fight. They're a real strong contest team, so yeah, we know that they're not just going to roll over. They fought us right to the end.
1: Meantime, in an AFL first, a new fund designed to boost First Nations involvement in Australian footy will be launched this week. More from Sarah Patterson.
8: As the Mercury reports, the initiative will help AFL clubs find the next generation of Indigenous talent and combat the decline in First Nations players in the league. To be launched tomorrow, the First Nations Impact Fund will see clubs able to apply for and tailor funding to the issues specifically facing them. Royalties from Sir Doug Nicholls Round merchandise will make up part of the fund, which is expected to generate around $300,000 annually in partnership with AFL clubs. Sarah Patterson, S-Sport.
1: Turning to NRL, and Melbourne's beaten the Tigers 44-16. In the Women's A-League playoffs, Phoenix have triumphed over Roar 2-0 and now take on Melbourne City in the grand final. Australian Independent Radio News.
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0: Darling Faulty's the name. 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And I... Oh, bollocks, now what?
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0: 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Ole, ole.
1: Oh, Sissy, McLaughlin's.
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0: 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And I... Oh, bollocks, now what?
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0: Filthy is the name. 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

0: Filthy's the name. 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Oh, bollocks! 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
0: Well, call McLaughlin Smash Repairs, 17 Mansfield Street in Morrell.
1: K?
0: McLaughlin's.
1: K?
0: 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Ole, ole!
1: Oh, Sissy, McLaughlin's.
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0: Well, call McLaughlin Smash Repairs, 17 Mansfield Street in Morrell.
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0: McLaughlin's.
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0: Darling Fulty's the name. 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And I... Oh, bollocks, now what?
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0: Well, call McLaughlin's Smash Repairs, 17 Mansfield Street in Morrell.
1: K?
0: McLaughlin's.
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0: 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Oh, bollocks, now what?
1: Mr. Faulty, I crash car.
0: Well, call McLaughlin Smash Repairs, 17 Mansfield Street in Morrell.
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0: McLaughlin's.
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Caught myself a freight train and my mama cried. Looking back, it all looks like a marathon. And it started all with an E chord I learned from Uncle John.

and his family too. Now right here and now, it's thanks to Uncle John, to Claudia, Doug, Norman, Joe, Lillian. Now John Burke was really not my uncle, but we were kin.

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0: Darling Faulty is the name. 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Oh, bollocks, now what?
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1: Oh, Sissy, McLaughlin's.
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0: annoying Fault is the name. I'll just show you to your room while Manuel parks your car. I do hope you enjoy your stay. And I... Oh, bollocks, now what?
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0: Something Faulty's the name. 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And I... Oh, bollocks, now what?
1: Mr. Faulty, I crash car.
0: Well, call McLaughlin Smash Repairs, 17 Mansfield Street in Morrell.
1: K?
0: McLaughlin's.
1: K?
0: Smash Repairs. 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Ole, ole.
1: Oh, Sissy, McLaughlin's.
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0: Darling Faulty is the name. 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Oh, bollocks, now what?
1: Mr. Faulty, I crash car.
0: Well, call McLaughlin Smash Repairs, 17 Mansfield Street in Morrell.
1: K?
0: McLaughlin's.
1: K?
0: 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Ole, ole.
1: Oh, Sissy, McLaughlin's.
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1: Thank you, Ada, thank you. 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
1: A billiard table.

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0: BP will invest $100 million in refurbishing five tanks to hold an extra 54 million litres. Queensland's Natural Resources Minister Dale Last says the state has been feeling the pressure of limited reserves.
1: Those farmers, those mining companies, the truckies, everyday Queenslanders need to know that there's sufficient fuel being stored here in Queensland to meet their needs. And of course, when you have those quantities being stored, that's putting a downward pressure on fuel prices, which is exactly what we want.
0: WA police have charged a 47-year-old man with distributing thousands of obscene flyers around Perth. The flyers allegedly contained indecent commentary and images of adult men within the LGBTQI plus community. And Iran says it's now sent a response to US proposals to end the conflict in the Middle East. No details of the apparent peace proposal have been made public, but reports suggested the United States had prepared a 14-point memorandum of understanding. This is Air News. In the AFL, Melbourne's consolidated its position in the top eight following a 32-point win over West Coast at Docklands. Adelaide's risen up to end Richmond's revitalised hopes with a 37-point win at the MCG. The Crows' Wayne Malira has told Fox Footy the team pushed hard in the second half.
2: Pretty proud. We don't get off the play yet, so it's nice to get out on the G. But I thought our first half we probably struggled a little bit, probably a little bit off in our defence, and I thought we tidied that up in that third and really got going and then sort of started to play our way, which was nice.
0: To rugby league now, the Panthers have claimed a 30-18 victory over the Raiders. The result marks four straight wins for Penrith. The Panthers' Nathan Cleary says his side is playing with more silverware in mind.
3: You know, you start every season and the premiership's there again to be won. And, you know, at the end of the day, we've got players in this team that haven't won a premiership at all. So we draw a lot of motivation from that. And I think it's just trying to get better each day.
0: Sydney FC and Newcastle Jets have played out a one-all draw in the first leg of their A-League men's semi-final. And Australia has taken out race one of the Sale Grand Prix in Bermuda and sits on top of the series ladder. Australian Independent Radio News.
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5: And a very good morning. Welcome along to a new week on the All-Star Breakfast. It's Monday, the 11th day of May. Let's have a look at the weather. 10.5 overnight low in Inverell, 25 yesterday's high. Forecast today for the region, a partly cloudy day, medium chance of drizzle on east of the ranges this morning. Turning to light showers this afternoon, near zero chance of elsewhere of any precipitation because we've got a mostly sunny day. Forecast for Inverell, southeasterly winds are 15 to 25 kilometres an hour. The days are absolutely magnificent. I know we're looking for some rain, we're crying out for some rain, but aren't the days just glorious? You could go and do whatever you'd like. 20% chance of rain for Inverell today, under a mill of rain forecast. The fire danger rating and the UV index both at moderate. Looking ahead to overcast conditions for Tuesday, Wednesday, back to sunny conditions Thursday, Friday, cloudy Saturday, late shower Sunday. At this stage, 60% chance of rain, 1 to 5 mils for Sunday. But you know how quickly things can change. Temperatures predominantly in your low 20s, low to mid-20s, minimums ranging between 7 and 8 degrees. As we look at the expected tops today, 20 for Inverell. So 20 for Inverell, I'm just going to clarify that, just make sure of it. It's 25 for Inverell today, 25 that would be. So 25 for Inverell today, now 18 for Glen Innes, 28 Warrielder, 27 Bingra, 18 Armidale and Tamworth, 25. Currently in the Sapphire City, back to 6.5 degrees, 93% relative humidity, winds are calm, no rain to report since 9 yesterday, for that matter the weekend, it was, as I said, a glorious weekend. Sunrise this morning will be at 6.30, sunset this evening at 14 past 5. 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Morning to Patty, she's celebrating because did the Eels have a win? Good morning to Kent. You have a wonderful morning. And also to Beverly, who's up and early. Have a nice day as well. Thank you for your well wishes this morning. Coming up this morning, we'll bring you the horoscopes, school news after 7. Also after 7, the Star FM scoreboard, bring you up to date with all the scores from all around the grounds and at different codes. We'll do that after 7 on this day's lineup at 20 past 7. Secret sounds up to $2,210. We'll do that at 20 to 8. Check to see if any financial members are having birthdays today. We do have one, so we'll reveal all that 10 to 8. And from the Inverell Air Cadets, Warwick Bedford will be joining us to tell us what's going on with the Air Cadets. Mystery Voice is up to $330, and in Star FM chart toppers, we're going back to the year, a good year too. 1973 is what we're going to be counting now, the top five hits from that day, or from this day in years gone by, 1973. That's what we got for you after 8.30 this morning here at Star FM. Local news on the half hour, 6.30, 7.30 and 8.30 in the headlines this morning. New South Wales country mayors have unanimously moved a motion to push back on the federal government's decision not to progress with the Inland Rail project. New South Wales combined drought indicator shows that approximately 57% of New South Wales is in one of the drought-affected categories as of the 30th of April. The peak body of councils across New South Wales has launched a detailed action plan to address the growing healthcare crisis in rural, regional and remote communities. An Inverell police station welcomes several probationary constables who commenced their policing careers this last week. So we'll give you those details and more coming up at, I would suggest, 6.30 here at Star FM. If we get the ball rolling, why don't we? This is the Communards, Never Can Say Goodbye at 8 past 6. Welcome along, Monday morning edition, All-Star Breakfast. Good morning wherever you are. Hope the day treats you well. Hope the week treats you well. Wonder what the week poses for us. That's the first thing I thought of this morning. What's the week going to give me this week? Maybe what I could provide it. Who knows?

0: Johnny O'Keefe and I thank you right here, 91.9 Star FM, Helen Reddy, Leave Me Alone and the Communards, kicking off the morning and never can say goodbye, girl, right here at Star FM. Good morning wherever you are on this Monday morning. What'd you get up to on the weekend? I checked out a bit of the footy on the weekend, went out to the Dlungra Hotel for the trivia night, hosted that. Good meal out there too, I must admit. I had a T-bone. I'm still thinking about it. And then yesterday, of course, Mother's Day yesterday. So hopefully you had tread mums to a special day. So it was beautiful weather for it, wasn't it? You knew it's Mother's Day or something, a big day, when you go to the supermarket to buy some rolls and there's nothing there. So people were out and about enjoying the weather. Now, coming up this week at the Inverell Women's Shed, they're opening from Wednesdays to Fridays, 10 till 2. And this week you can go along and enjoy activities on the table, bring your own project, enjoy the atmosphere. 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Lunch is available for $5 or you can bring your own. And they've got a workshop coming up on the 16th, this Saturday. They'll be having lots of fun with paper making beautiful cards and other special projects as well, starting between 10 and 2. 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Includes morning tea. Come to the shed this Saturday and check out all the equipment they have for cutting out different materials. So their workshop this Saturday as well, the 16th of May. You heard it here at Star FM.
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0: Adams, can't stop this thing we started here at Snails. There, Catherine Brett and 46 miles from Alice. Good morning, welcome along, All Star Breakfast. Good morning to One Step Max. We caught him on Friday coming into Inverell. I believe he's still here. He's packing up and moving out of town around 8-ish. So hopefully we might even get to say g'day to him before he leaves. It's your All-Star Breakfast. Good morning. Welcome along. It is your Monday morning edition All-Star Breakfast. It is now 6:30.
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2: With the latest from the Star FM newsroom, I'm Jerry Tavera. New South Wales country mayors have unanimously moved a motion to push back on the federal government's decision not to progress with the Inland Rail project. A meeting in Sydney on Friday, attended by several country mayors, including Inverell Shire's Kate Dight and Gwatta Shire's Tiffany Galvin, highlighted the disappointment from all surrounding councils following last week's decision by the federal government to axe funding for the $45 billion Inland Rail project, revealing the project would proceed no further north than Parkes. Mayor Dight says there's been years of economic project development on the back of this federal project, with a huge majority of the line already built through to the Queensland border. She says it's an extremely disappointing decision, stressing they must do what they can to get it reversed.
3: It has definitely got problems north of the border going across the Condamine floodplain, and that's really been stuck in their environmental impact stage and doing all those assessments. But south of the border, all the land's been acquired, the track's been built. It's incredulous that that is now just going to sit there dormant. I mean, so much money's been spent on it.
2: Last week, Infrastructure Minister Catherine King said the Labor government had inherited Inland Rail as an underfunded and underplanned project that would cost three times what it was originally touted to be. The New South Wales Combined Drought Indicator shows that approximately 57% of New South Wales is in one of the drought-affected categories as of 30th of April. The drought is intensifying in the northern tablelands due to low rainfall totals, which have continued across much of northern New South Wales during April, further impacting on-ground conditions in drought-affected areas. The indicator reports on-farm water storage levels are becoming critical in many areas, influencing farm management decisions, particularly for livestock enterprises, while on-ground reports suggest that livestock producers are implementing drought management strategies, including destocking, purchasing fodder and confinement feeding. The Bureau of Meteorology's climate outlook highlights low to neutral chances of rainfall being above the medium for the three-month period to the 31st of July. The peak body of councils across New South Wales has launched a detailed action plan to address the growing healthcare crisis in rural, regional and remote communities. President of Local Governments New South Wales, Darcy Byrne, says the Caring for Our Regions action plan clearly lays out six key steps that would begin to address the growing inequity in access to healthcare services. The steps include strengthening the regional health workforce, a GP guarantee, reimburse councils for filling the health gaps, fund patient transport as core health infrastructure, safe local maternity care, and invest in community-based aged care and ageing in place. Ms. Byrne says councils across New South Wales are sending a message that the crisis in regional health must not be ignored and that they demand action to fix it, adding towns without GPs, mothers having to travel for hours to give birth, pensioners without access to aged care beds are all symptoms of a crisis that cannot be ignored. Inverell Police Station welcomed several probationary constables who commenced their police careers last week. Probationary constables Caitlin Weeks and Georgina Watson are from outside the area and have relocated to Inverell to take up their positions. The two new inclusions were part of the 349 probationary constables who graduated earlier this month as Class 368 attests, becoming the largest class to graduate in 13 years. Inverell Police Inspector Blake Keating says in June they'll welcome Senior Constable Whiting, who's transferring from Walgett to Tinker Police Station, and Senior Constable Dickinson to Warrielder from Newcastle, boosting their overall strength by four. Turning to sport now, the Inverell Hawks have given the Moree Boomerangs a football lesson after registering a 60-4 win yesterday at Varley Oval in Group 19 weekend results. Hawks first grade coach Jamie McCormack says he's very happy with his team's performance, especially the team's defensive effort to keep Moree to only one try. In other results, Yorella proved too strong for Tinga to win 36-4, Warrior to Wombats accounted for the Baraba Bulldogs 36-8, and Glenis thumped Gyra 70-34. In Ladies League, Tag Inverell recorded a 20-12 win over the Boomerangs. Glen Innes 34 defeated Gyra 0 and Baraba thumped Warrielder 44-10. In reserve grade, Warrielder accounted for Baraba 16-8 and Yorella beat Tinga 12-0, while in the only under-18s match, Werris Creek were too strong for Yorella, winning 28-0. Inverell FC have broken the string of draws in recent weeks to register a 2-1 victory over Namoi at the Sports Complex in Round 8 of the Northern Inland Premier League. A first-half double by Alessandro Di Arrugio gave the home side the edge, with both teams going scoreless in the second half. Reserve grade scored a 4-0 win over Namoi. Third grade came away with a 1-1 draw against the Glen Innes Highlanders, and fourth grade lost 3-1 against Glen Innes. The women's first grade had a big 7-0 win over North United, while second grade went down 1-0 to Demon Knights. Inverell Highlanders first grade coach Jim Manola says their 48-31 loss to the Gunnedah Red Devils is a tough one to swallow following round 5 results in the Central North Rugby competition. Manola says there were some good individual efforts, but not a great team performance. In the match of the round, the Moree Bulls inflicted reigning premiers, the Corindai Lions' first loss of the season, following a 40-33 win, while the Narrabri Blue Bulls held on to defeat Pirates 39-38. The Highlanders reserve grade team had a good 34-7 win over Gunnedah, while its women's team went down 42-35. The Inverell Saints have gone down by 1 point in a hard-fought match against the Gunnedah Bulldogs at Varley Oval on Saturday in round 4 results in the AFL Northwest competition. A late Saints surge, which saw Angus Croft boot 2 goals, was not enough for the home team, going down 11-15 to 12-8. Meantime, the Saints women scored an emphatic win over arch-rival the Poochettes, winning 7-10-52 to 3-4-22 to get back on the winners' list. 100-gamer Claire McCosker booted 3 goals in the 30-point win. In Tamworth, the Swans had 2 massive wins, with the men scoring a 175-point win, while their women's team had a 194-point victory over the New England Nomads. That's the latest from the Star FM newsroom. I'm Jerry Tavera.
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0: Okay, currently in town we're at 6.5 degrees, 93% relative humidity, overnight low of 10.5, 25 yesterday's high, a mostly sunny day forecast for Inverell today. Southeasterly winds are 15 to 25 kilometres an hour. There's a 20% chance of rain under a mill of rain forecast. The fire danger rating and the UV index both at a moderate. Looking ahead to tomorrow, mostly cloudy conditions. Heading for tops today, 25 Tamworth, 18 Armidale, 27 Bingara, 28 Warrielder, 18 Glen and 25 for Inverell. Now, no rain to report since 9 yesterday and for that matter the weekend. Sunrise this morning was at 6.30, sunset this evening at 14 past 5. That's your latest weather update right here, 91.9 Star FM, Inverell's community station. Coming up this half hour, we'll check in with today's horoscopes, thanks to Annabelle's Real Estate. But right now, let's get in with Kajagoogoo, I should say. Too Shy, here at Starzy, flashback to the 80s. All-star breakfast, Monday morning in town. Hope you're in good spirits. Good morning to all the council workers out there working hard to keep their town presentable. And all the truckies, safe trucking, boys and girls.

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0: the 60s here at Star. Good morning to Darren. Have a great day there, mate. Thanks for your well wish. Also there, the live version of Cold Chisel's Squire Girl and Kajagoogoo. I've got to get that right one day. Lamal feature there. Too Shy here at Star FM. Good morning, wherever you are. Welcome along, All Star Breakfast. Just a note, if you're heading out Copeton Dam Way, there's going to be some areas of Copeton Dam that will be closed to the public this week while New South Wales National Parks and Wildlife Services conducts pest control operations. The public's advised that the dam wall and nearby facilities will remain open with signage installed in areas that are closed. The National Parks and Wildlife Service works to aim to reduce the impact of feral animals on agriculture, local waterways, native plants and animals, with the operation to be carried out via helicopter under strict safety and animal welfare standards, and the operation will run through starting today and go through till Friday. Okay, so just be advised that there will be some areas of Copeton that will be a no-go zone for the public, with the pest control operations being carried out by the New South Wales National Parks and Wildlife Services this week. Coming up shortly, we will check in with today's horoscopes, thanks to our friends at Annabelle's Real Estate here at Star.
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7: It's Monday, the 11th of May, 2026. Aries. Make the most of any R&R as things are about to get very busy. Taurus. Don't let others talk you out of chasing that dream of yours. Gemini. A conversation with a colleague could reveal a mutual interest. Cancer. When the job has to be done, actions speak louder than words. Leo, external help may be required to resolve an internal conflict. Virgo, an unexpected find will bring joy to you and those around you. Libra, colleagues will be impressed by your positive attitude today. Scorpio, a change of pace for you and your partner is just what the doctor ordered. Sagittarius, a major project is likely to be completed earlier than expected. Capricorn, an opportunity for a complete change of scenery could come your way. Aquarius, someone may be wanting to get to know you better. Give them your time. Pisces, think twice before posting those comments of yours online. And that's today's horoscope.
0: Today's horoscope, thanks to Annabelle's Real Estate here at Star FM. Coming up this morning, I think it's Sora Community Services. We'll be holding a talk at 10:30 at the Inverell Shire Library today. Every individual deserves to feel safe and be treated with dignity and respect. However, this is not the reality for some older Australians. So they're going to be talking about various forms of abuse and neglect to the elderly and where you can get help. To book, phone 672-8130 during office hours to book a seat. So that's happening this morning from 10:30 at Inverell Shire Library. All-star breakfast. Good morning. We're going bush with Tanya Kernaghan. Six away from seven. It is your Monday morning edition of your All-Star Breakfast. Good morning, wherever you are. Hope the day treats you well.

0: and players, the way they've got up after those last week, and then again this week after four games in the 18 days, have been incredible. I'm super proud of them, and it's a big effort, but we definitely need the boy.
1: Meanwhile, the Storm thumped the Tigers to break their losing streak. And in netball, the Giants have recorded their lowest ever score in a loss to the Mavericks. Australian Independent Radio News.
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3: Inverell 11.0 low of 10.5, 25 yesterday's high. Forecast today for the region is a partly cloudy day, although mostly sunny day forecast for Inverell, with southeasterly winds at 15 to 25 kilometres an hour. No real chance of rain today. Fire danger in the UV index at moderate. And looking ahead, we've got overcast conditions for tomorrow, Wednesday. Sunny again Thursday, Friday. Cloudy Saturday, late showers Sunday. Maximum temperatures in your low to mid-20s. Minimums ranging between 7 and 8 degrees. Heading for tops, 25 Inverell, 18 Glen, 28 Warrielder, 27 Bingara, Armidale 18 and 25 for Tamworth. Currently 14.5 degrees in town, 79% relative humidity. Winds are calm out of the southwest, gusting up to 5 k's. No rain to report since 9 yesterday and for that matter the weekend. And sunset this evening will be at 14 past 5. That's your latest weather update right here at Star FM. 6 past 8, we pause for this funeral announcement. The relatives and friends of the late Annette June Bright, aged 76 years, Lady McLean Care, Inverell, and formerly a swimming pool road, Tinga, are respectfully informed that Annette's graveside funeral service will take place at the Tinga Lawn Cemetery, commencing at 11 a.m. this Wednesday, the 13th of May. This announcement was authorised by Thorley & Sons Funeral Services, phone 67222566. Funeral directors of Inverell and districts, and refers to the death of the late Annette June Bright, Lady McLean Care, Inverell, and formerly of Swimming Pool Road, Tinga.

0: Coming up at 8:30, the local news in the headlines this morning. New South Wales country mayors have unanimously moved a motion to push back on the federal government's decision not to progress with the Inland Rail project. New South Wales combined drought indicator shows that approximately 57% of New South Wales is in one of the drought-affected categories as of the 30th of April. The peak body for councils across New South Wales has launched a detailed action plan to address the growing healthcare crisis in rural, regional and remote communities. And the Inverell Hawks have given the Moree Boomerangs a football lesson after registering a 60-4 win yesterday at Varley Oval in Group 19 Rugby League results. We'll give you those details and more coming up at 8:30 here at Star FM. Great pleasure to have in the studio this morning a few young gentlemen from the Inverell Air Cadets. Good morning to Warwick Bedford. How are you?
1: Good morning, Jerry. How are you this morning?
0: Oh, good, all right.
1: I hope your listeners had a good weekend. And
0: all mums had a good day.
1: Yes, exactly.
0: Did you treat your beloved to a day out?
1: I did try.
0: I hear you're trying.
1: I did try.
0: Good job. Now, we've got a couple of guests in the studio this morning. Please introduce them.
1: We've got young Corporal Cohen Faust and soon to be Corporal Dominic Kinney.
0: Okay, Cohen, thanks for joining us this morning. Tell us a bit about your experiences with the Air Cadets. How long have you been now in the Air Cadets?
2: I joined 4 years ago, and I've really enjoyed my experiences. I've been through a lot of different experiences that Cadets provides. I've been on GSTs, which is spending time on RAF bases and learning about life in the Air Force. I've also spent some time in the gliding scholarship, which is by far my favourite part of Air Force Cadets, and it's taught me how to glide.
0: Tell us a bit about what you're doing at the moment.
2: Yeah, so every school holidays we have 1 week that we spend down there, and we quite literally learn how to glide. We're going through the whole process from first stepping into a glider to going solo. It's been an amazing experience so far. I've got 6 flights up so far, and hopefully by the end of the year that we can all go solo, everyone in my course. So there's 20 of us in the course over two groups, but I'm part of B course, and you get an amazing sense of mateship and camaraderie. Like, we're such a tight-knit group now, and we met a few months ago, and now it's like we've never not met. But it's a pretty incredible experience. The instructors are very kind, and I have our staff at our squadron to thank for that as well. Without them, I wouldn't have been able to go and glide. So it's been a pretty amazing experience.
0: Dominic, your experiences with the Air Cadets, how long have you been in there?
3: Yes, I've been in the Air Force Cadets for about 3 years now. And every year of that has shaped who I am today. It's built up my confidence, friendships that I've got that are probably going to last a very long time now, and all the experiences that I've been through, like GSTs, bivouacs, it's all been good character development activities.
0: Have you gone up in the air, and is that what you're planning on doing, is getting into the Air Force?
3: Yes, I am planning on doing that, but I haven't been up in the air yet because I'm not quite old enough. But hopefully next year will be my year.
0: Okay, so why did you go into the Air Cadets?
3: Oh, for many different reasons. It started off as just seeing an ad on the internet, and then from there we made some inquiries, and yeah, it all just sort of bloomed from there.
0: Okay. And Cohen, what was your experience? Why did you get into it? What fascinated you about the Air Cadets?
2: Well, originally my dad wanted me to get out of the house and do something. So that's my dad for you. But But I really, really love aircraft. And I've actually got the privilege now, thanks to the AC, Bryant, at our squadron, I get to teach aviation to the cadets. So it's a full circle moment now that I'm a corporal. But it's not just about planes. Like, there's a massive range of things, logistics, and you don't have to go into the Air Force after you finish cadets. You can just go for the Air Force, but for the Air Force cadets. But, yeah, definitely aircraft was my reason for joining.
0: Warwick, just listening to the young gentleman, the Air Cadets have given them that grounding, a bit of confidence, a bit of note. I do know Dom on a personal level because he's my next-door neighbour. And I've seen him grow literally. I mean, he's towering all over us, but you can see the confidence in these young men. You know, he was very quiet, but now he's now starting to speak up a bit. And it's something that the cadets really highlight
1: Foster.
0: Yeah. And Foster, isn't it? It's really great.
1: Yeah. No, that's one of that's really the main reason as staff that we, you know, it's just such a pleasure to see the cadets or the kids grow, you know. It's like, you know, it's just really awesome. And Dom is a real bellwether for that, because he was, as you say, a pretty quiet young kid, and now he's just grown. It's brilliant, you know. Really good to see.
0: Have you noticed the leadership's capabilities coming in through with yourself, Dom, with your development?
3: Yes, I have. And I suppose that's just come from having that experience of helping people and guiding them through different activities and courses. And, yeah, I've got cadets to thank for that.
0: Cohen, your experiences, where do you want to go with this? And tell us a bit about the leadership side of things as well.
2: Just quickly add on to that with Kenny. When he first joined, like you said, he didn't talk to anyone, and now every single night he's up there calling drill for the other cadets, getting ready for his promotion to corporal. So very well done for that, Kenny. But the leadership side of things is absolutely massive at cadets. I was a very quiet kid as well. I wouldn't stop talking, but I'd just talk rubbish. But now...
0: We knew that at Auskick, didn't we, all those years ago?
1: We did, didn't we?
2: But now... it's given me the confidence to come and do something like this, like come on your radio station and teaching drill, teaching respect. Respect is a big thing at cadets that we can help with. If you need it, if you feel like you need it, it's great for you. And where I want to take it from here, I'd like to get my pilot's license in the civilian world. I don't know if I'd like to go into the RAAF, but it's been some pretty incredible experiences that I'm thinking about maybe I should. For instance, we went up to RAAF Base Amberley, which is Australia's largest RAF base, and we got to go in 4 aircraft, which was pretty amazing, and I actually got to stand on the wing of an EA-18 Growler, and that's an electronic warfare attack aircraft. So there's definitely a lot you can do. Like Kenny was saying, the mateship is absolutely massive. Like, even just at the squadron, we're all mates. We're all there for each other. So you'll definitely be welcome with open arms if you do decide to join.
0: So, Warwick, for those who are considering, you know, parents, carers, maybe giving their children a bit of something to look forward to, a bit of guideship, a bit of knowledge, something to look forward to, how do they join the the Air Cadets?
1: Ooh, Freudian slip.
0: Almost.
1: Yes, okay. So we parade during the school term on a Monday evening, and we have our squadron facility up at the corner of Rose Street and Wade Street, which is just beside the Wade Street Butcher. And so that's like from 5 o'clock on a Monday afternoon. If the parents want to come up, we can show them around the facility, introduce them to the staff, and, you know, they can see if they like what they're seeing, and, you know, and enroll. Enrollment's really easy. It's literally a 10-15 minute process. It's just, you know, you get up there, birth certificate, Medicare card, and away we go. You know, it's about easy.
0: Cohen.
2: Just between you and I, Jerry, when you join, you get a really cool uniform as well that you get to show all your mates.
0: Well, there you go. So, and the girls like uniforms, from what I'm hearing. Anyway, gentlemen, thank you for joining us this morning and telling us all your story about Air Cadets. Warwick, Cohen, and Young... Come on. What's your name again?
3: Dom.
0: Dom, of course. My joking. Being neighbours, we can do that. All the best for boys. All the best for your future endeavours, and thanks for joining us this morning.
1: No problem,
3: thank you, Jerry.
1: Thank you.
0: All the best. Thank you to, of course, Dom Cohen and Warwick from the Inverell Air Cadets joining us this morning here at Star FM. Shortly, we're going to be speaking to a gentleman who we caught up with last week. Just briefly, he was on the road. He's now in Inverell. One Step Max, he's in the studio this morning here at Star FM. But right now, UB40, Chrissy Hind, I Got You Babe here at Star.

0: I got you, babe, UB40, Chrissy Hines. I got you here at Star FM. It is your all-star breakfast, mystery voice time. We'll get that over and done with. $330 up for grabs this morning. If you've got an idea of who you think this mystery voice is, 5619-2442 is the number to call. Here's the mystery voice.
1: To get to the highest level in anything, really, you have to dedicate your life to it, and that's what I did from day one. I knew exactly what I wanted to be.
0: 5619-2442, we'll take a caller next.
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0: Gary's joining us with another attempt at scoring some cash in Mystery Voice. G'day, Gary. How are you this morning?
6: Hey, Jerry. Oh, going well, thanks.
0: That's the way. Now, we've got $330 for you this morning. What we need is the right answer to this person. Who is this?
1: To get to the highest level in anything, really, you have to dedicate your life to it, and that's what I did from day one. I knew exactly what I wanted to be.
0: Who do you think that is?
6: Well, I think it's Steve Monaghetti. That's my guess for this Monday.
0: Yep. The marathon runner?
6: That's the boy.
0: No. No.
6: Oh, well.
0: Not Steve Monaghetti, unfortunately, but thank you for trying anyway. You have a wonderful day.
6: And you too. Thanks.
0: See you, mate. Bye-bye. There's Gary saying Steve Monaghetti. Not right. So the stash remains $335. We'll do it all again 20 to 8 tomorrow morning here at Star FM. Our next guest, we spoke to him briefly. He was on the road. He was about 25K out of Inverell. And we spoke to him. He is on a mission to raise awareness about suicide. His name is One Step Max. Max joins me in the studio. How are you, mate? Good to see you.
7: Very well, thanks, Jerry.
0: How's the trip?
7: I hope you've had a great weekend. And
0: I had a super
7: happy Mother's Day to all the mums out there.
0: Yeah.
7: Belated.
0: No, well, hopefully every day should
7: Mother's
0: be Mother's Day.
7: Every day, yeah.
0: It should be. They do a magnificent job. How's the trip been going so far?
7: No, it's been going very well. I've met a lot of nice, beautiful people along the way.
0: Mm-hmm.
7: Yeah, I've had some amazing experiences. I spent the other day helping out on a little farm.
0: Because you were actually supposed to be in town on Saturday, you thought, but because you were helping out on the farm, your arrival was a little delayed.
7: A little bit delayed.
0: But that's all right. But whatever happens, happens, isn't it, on your trip?
7: That's correct. I think the same should be said about everybody. We never know what the day holds, and I think we make the most of each and every day, and whatever comes, happens, and it happens that way because that's exactly the way that it did.
0: Now, for those who didn't hear us on Friday, you're on a mission raising awareness about suicide. You have been at the edge. You have thought about taking your own life. But what stopped you from doing it?
7: I'll tell you why I did. I used to have dreams. And I used to be woken by screaming and shouting and fighting 3, 4, 5 times a night. I eventually got it down to once a night by simply not going back to sleep. And over time, that becomes exhausting. And a little while ago, I met a lady, and she taught me how to find peace in my sleep, which I think is one of the most beautiful gifts that anybody could give to anybody in this world.
0: Okay. So you thought just the lack of sleep drained you of your life?
7: I think it's never knowing when it's going to happen. And I think over time with the exhaustion, you get to the stage where you give up.
0: And you were at that stage, but thank God you're here to share us your story. And along your trips, you've met some interesting people, and hopefully you've saved them.
7: I hope so. I think we never know where people are in life. And I think that little bit of kindness goes much further than you can possibly imagine. The little smile at somebody, or just helping somebody get up the steps, or whatever it may be. It's those little things in life that make such a big difference in somebody else's life.
0: Yeah. Now, we spoke there on Friday. You've already done a walk from Canberra to Perth. Is that correct?
7: That's when I first arrived in Australia.
0: Which is 1998,
7: That's correct. Yeah. I walked from Canberra to Bega, and then I followed the coast around to Port Pirie. And then Port Pirie, I got a lift across the deserts, and then I landed up in Perth. And there I lived in Perth for probably 12 years.
0: Okay. Right, yeah. And now, how many walks have you done? I mean, that's one walk. You're doing this one. How many walks have you done?
7: So last year I walked from Albury to Adelaide.
0: Okay.
7: Okay, and a little bit of method and madness in that one.
0: Yeah.
7: It's the AA. I had drug and alcohol problems for a long time in my life.
0: Yep.
7: I used the substances to avoid what was going on inside of myself. So that was the reason for the Albury to Adelaide, along the Murray River. Beautiful walk.
0: Yeah. Now, this walk you're carrying on, you started at Gundawindi.
7: Correct.
0: You made your way down to Moree, and now you arrived here. And you've helped out, obviously, done a bit of farm work along the way. How long do you anticipate to be in town, and how can people see you and have a chat with you?
7: So I'll be in town for the next day or so. I've got a red shirt on, and I've got a wheelbarrow with an orange nose cone.
0: Your wheelbarrow is at the front, and I thought, wow, you've had that since – is that what you've been travelling with all the time?
7: It's not. When I did the Murray River last year, I carried a backpack.
0: Yes.
7: And the reason I did that was some people feel they carry the weight of the world on their shoulders. So I decided that I would do that to show that they don't have to do that. I'll carry the weight for them.
0: Okay. So this one with the wheelbarrow, is there a message there? You are carrying?
7: Sometimes people feel like they're pushing everything uphill.
0: Okay. There you go. Nice. It is really nice, and great pleasure to have you in the studio. You don't know where you're going to go to next.
7: I don't.
0: So where's the thought process in that? Wherever the good Lord takes you?
7: That's correct. So you may have noticed I like to use the letters of towns to spell things out. So far I've got a G and I've got an I. I'm not too sure what the final letter in that word is going to be.
0: Okay. No.
7: We'll leave that as a bit of a mystery.
0: It will be a big mystery.
7: If you follow along, you'll find out where I'm going to be.
0: Okay. Right here. Is there a message? Anyone who might be thinking about, life's too hard, can't keep on going on, what's the message you say to them today?
7: I think the message should go to those that are around those people. And I think the biggest thing that we can learn is to learn to listen. Because as soon as we come across somebody that's in a position of darkness and we try and talk or speak with them, what we're trying to do is impose our reality upon their reality, which they're having difficulty with already. So sometimes what we need to do is not to speak, but purely listen to what those people are saying. And then, even if what they say sounds unbelievable, we need not to judge that. Especially with trauma, it's not packed packed in a linear fashion and it's not unpacked in a linear fashion. That comes out in fragmented bits, and I think we need to understand that that's what's happening to people who are trying to heal.
0: Okay. All right. All the best for your travels. Thank you for making time to drop into Star FM, and safe travels along the way.
7: Much appreciated. Thank you very much, Sherry.
0: One Step Max joining us here in the studio this morning here at Star FM. 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
0: With the latest from the Star FM newsroom, I'm Jerry Tavera. New South Wales country mayors have unanimously moved a motion to push back on the federal government's decision not to progress with the Inland Rail project. A meeting in Sydney on Friday, attended by several country mayors, including Inverell Shire's Kate Dight and Gwatta Shire's Tiffany Galvin, highlighted the disappointment from all surrounding councils following last week's decision by the federal government to axe funding for the $45 billion Inland Rail project, revealing the project would proceed no further north than Parkes. Mayor Dyett says there's been years of economic project development on the back of this federal project, with a huge majority of the line already built through to the Queensland border. She says it's an extremely disappointing decision, stressing they must do what they can to get it reversed.
8: It has definitely got problems north of the border going across the Condamine floodplain, and that's really been stuck in their environmental impact stage and doing all those assessments. But south of the border, all the land's been acquired, the track's been built. It's incredulous that that is now just going to sit there dormant. I mean, so much money's been spent on it.
0: Last week, Infrastructure Minister Catherine King said the Labor government had inherited Inland Rail as an underfunded and underplanned project that would cost three times what it was originally touted to be. The New South Wales Combined Drought Indicator shows that approximately 57% of New South Wales is in one of the drought-affected categories as of 30th of April. The drought is intensifying in the northern tablelands due to low rainfall totals, which have continued across much of northern New South Wales during April, further impacting on-ground conditions in drought-affected areas. The indicator reports on-farm water storage levels are becoming critical in many areas, influencing farm management decisions, particularly for livestock enterprises, while on-ground reports suggest that livestock producers are implementing drought management strategies, including destocking, purchasing fodder and confinement feeding. The Bureau of Meteorology's climate outlook highlights low to neutral chances of rainfall being above the medium for the three-month period to the 31st of July. The peak body of councils across New South Wales has launched a detailed action plan to address the growing healthcare crisis in rural, regional and remote communities. President of Local Governments New South Wales, Darcy Byrne, says the Caring for Our Regions action plan clearly lays out six key steps that would begin to address the growing inequity in access to healthcare services. The steps include strengthening the regional health workforce, a GP guarantee, reimburse councils for filling the health gaps, fund patient transport as core health infrastructure, safe local maternity care, and invest in community-based aged care and ageing in place. Ms. Byrne says councils across New South Wales are sending a message that the crisis in regional health must not be ignored and that they demand action to fix it, adding towns without GPs, mothers having to travel for hours to give birth, pensioners without access to aged care beds are all symptoms of a crisis that cannot be ignored. Inverell Police Station welcomed several probationary constables who commenced their police careers last week. Probationary constables Caitlin Weeks and Georgina Watson are from outside the area and have relocated to Inverell to take up their positions. The two new inclusions were part of the 349 probationary constables who graduated earlier this month as Class 368 attests, becoming the largest class to graduate in 13 years. Inverell Police Inspector Blake Keating says in June they'll welcome Senior Constable Whiting, who's transferring from Walgett to Tinga Police Station, and Senior Constable Dickinson to Warrielder from Newcastle, boosting their overall strength by four.
9: Turning to sport now, the Inverell Hawks have given the Moree Boomerangs a football lesson after registering a 60-4 win yesterday at Varley Oval in Group 19 weekend results. Hawks first grade coach Jamie McCormack says he's very happy with his team's performance, especially the team's defensive effort to keep Moree to only one try. In other results, Yorella proved too strong for Tinga to win 36-4, Warrior to Wombats accounted for the Baraba Bulldogs 36-8, and Glenis thumped Gyra 70-34. In Ladies League, Tag Inverell recorded a 20-12 win over the Boomerangs. Glen Innes 34 defeated Gyra 0 and Baraba thumped Warrielder 44-10. In Reserve Grade, Warrielder accounted for Baraba 16-8 and Yorella beat Tinga 12-0, while in the only under-18s match, Werris Creek were too strong for Yorella, winning 28-0. Inverell FC have broken the string of draws in recent weeks to register a 2-1 victory over Namoi at the Sports Complex in Round 8 of the Northern Inland Premier League. A first-half double by Alessandro Di Arrugio gave the home side the edge, with both teams going scoreless in the second half. Reserve Grade scored a 4-0 win over Namoi. Third Grade came away with a 1-1 draw against the Glen Innes Highlanders, and Fourth Grade lost 3-1 against Glen Innes. The Women's First Grade had a big 7-0 win over North United, while Second Grade went down 1-0 to Demon Knights. Inverell Highlanders first grade coach Jim Manola says their 48-31 loss to the Gunnedah Red Devils is a tough one to swallow following round 5 results in the Central North rugby competition. Manola says there were some good individual efforts, but not a great team performance. In the match of the round, the Moree Bulls inflicted reigning premiers, the Corindai Lions, first loss of the season following a 40-33 win, while the Narrabri Blue Balls held on to defeat Pirates 39-38. The Highlanders reserve grade team had a good 34-7 win over Gunnedah, while its women's team went down 42-35. The Inverell Saints have gone down by 1 point in a hard-fought match against the Gunnedah Bulldogs at Varley Oval on Saturday in round 4 results in the AFL Northwest competition. A late Saints surge, which saw Angus Croft boot 2 goals, was not enough for the home team, going down 11 goals 15 behinds 81 to 12 goals 8 behinds 80 points. Meantime, the Saints women scored an emphatic win over arch rival the Poochettes, winning 7-10-52 to 3-4-22 to get back on the winners list. 100-gamer Claire McCosker booted 3 goals in the 30-point win. In Tamworth, the Swans had 2 massive wins, with the men scoring a 175-point win, while their women's team had a 194-point victory over the New England Nomads. That's the latest from the Star FM newsroom. I'm Jerry Tavera.
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0: Almost 17 degrees in town, 72% relative humidity after an overnight low of 10.5, 25 yesterday's high. Forecast today for the Sapphire City is a mostly sunny day with southeasterly winds at 15 to 25 kilometres an hour. There's a 10% chance of rain under a mill of rain forecast, and a moderate is your fire danger rating and the UV index. Looking ahead to tomorrow, overcast conditions, mostly cloudy, they're saying, top of 23 degrees. Heading for tops today, 25 for Tamworth, 18 Armidale, 27 Bingara, 28 Warrielder, 18 Glen and 25 for Inverell. No rain to report since 9 yesterday, or for that matter the weekend, and sunset this evening will be at 14 past 5. That's your latest weather update right here at 91.9 Star FM, Inverell's community station. So if you see One Step Max, give him a cheerio. Lovely bloke. Lovely bloke. He was actually telling me, and we didn't actually talk about it, but he used to be a roadie. And he, Tina Turner was one. UB40 was another. He was a roadie back in the day. He originally from South Africa, came out to Australia in 1998. Interesting story. If you have an opportunity to catch up with him today, he'll be in town today, tomorrow. You'll notice him. He's pushing that wheelbarrow. And lovely bloke. Nice to talk to him. You sometimes wonder how people get into stages where they want to take their life. But fortunately for us, he's still around. One Step Max, he's in town today. 21 away from 8 here at Star... 21 away from 9, I should say, here at Star FM.
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0: We're going back to the year of 1973. You was born. Good year, that was, wasn't it? Yeah, 1973. Anyway, the top five hits from that year, we kick it off with Donna Fargo and Funny Face here at Star Event.

0: Flag coming in at number 3 on the charts on this day in 1973. Claim Me Softly with your song. Lobo at 4, Don't Expect Me to Be Your Friend. And at number 5, we had Donna Fargo and Funny Face here at Star FM. 9 away from 9. We'll get an update for about McLean Care. Of course, going through a little bit of adversity at the moment. Looking for service providers and the like. So we'll get an update with McLean Care tomorrow after 8, I think, here at Star FM. It's your all-star breakfast. Good morning, Jerry in the driver's seat. We're right through till 9 o'clock. We've got Lewis in the studio after 9. He'll take you through the morning for what we know as mornings here at Star FM. Good morning to Gloria and Robin and Stewie. Have a wonderful day. And Helen listening online, she put on a little meme out there. Lovely meme. Thank you for that this morning.
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0: It's your all-star breakfast, Star FM chart toppers. We're doing the songs of 1973. Coming in at number 2, Edward Vare. And his last song here at Star, 6 away from 9, all-star breakfast. Good morning. No.

0: It's your all-star breakfast, and that is, of course, Edward Bear. And the last song here at Star FM, let's find out what was the number one hit.
1: Number one.
0: It was from the Carpenters. Top of the World. That's it for me for the morning. I'll catch you tomorrow morning, run early from 6 for your all-star breakfast. Lewis in after the news at 9. Have a great day.

0: To rugby league now, and the Panthers have claimed a 30-18 victory over the Raiders. The result marks four straight wins for Penrith. The Panthers' Nathan Cleary says his side is playing with more silverware in mind.
1: You know, you start every season and the premiership's there again to be won, and you know, at the end of the day we've got players in this team that haven't won a premiership at all, so we draw a lot of motivation from that, and I think it's just trying to get better each day.
0: Sydney FC and Newcastle Jets have played out a one-all draw in the first leg of their A-League men's semi-final. And Australia has taken out race one of the Sale Grand Prix in Bermuda and sits on top of the series ladder. Australian Independent Radio News.
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5: Nice and brisk this morning, and it's already getting nice and toasty. It's a typical autumn day, isn't it? Inverell currently sitting on 19 degrees. Humidity is at 66%. Barometric pressures are really high, 1031 hectopascals. The winds are east at 1 to 5 kilometres, and there is a moderate fire danger rating in place for the next 7 days. We've got mostly sunny conditions for today, heading for a top of 25 degrees, mostly cloudy for tomorrow, an overnight low of 7, heading for a top of 23, then Wednesday, mostly cloudy as well, overnight low of 8 and heading for a top of 23 degrees. Next lot of rain, looking likely maybe on Friday, where they're saying there's a 30% chance of under 1 mil, but then on Sunday, a 70% chance of 1 to 5 mils, followed by the same on Monday. So fingers crossed that Sunday, Monday, Tuesday delivers a little bit of more rain that we desperately need in our area. It's 9:06. Let's take a look at the Inverell Meals on Wheels volunteer roster for today, the 11th of May. We're going to have Sherilyn Mutimer and Nolene Lennon. We're going to have Margaret and Amy, Marianne Magdafiglio, Jeff and Val Harris, and the amazing hockey ladies. 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
5: Welcome to Monday, folks. It's not a bad day to start, isn't it? No, temperature's pretty nice and warm. It's beautiful. Great autumn day, isn't it? Lewis here right through till 12 o'clock. We've got your usual bits and pieces. We're going to be doing the grapevine a bit later on. Also, we've got the passing parade next hour. Your chance to win $2,210. In the Prices Plus Secret Sound. We'll do that next hour. But right now, let's kick things off with a bit of George Michael from 1987. He's got a little bit of faith, which is, we all need that from time to time, don't we? It's 91.9 Star FM. 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Ooh.

0: Classic LaBouche from 30 years ago. Can you believe that already? Be My Lover here at 91.9 Star FM. And Donna Summer in there as well. And Hot Stuff. It's at 17 past 9 now. The Inverell Theatre Company presents My In-Laws Are Outlaws, showing at the Beaulieu Memorial Hall on Copedon Dam Road, starting at 7 p.m. on Friday the 22nd, May the 23rd of Saturday the 23rd of May, and then again on Thursday the 28th and Friday the 29th and Saturday the 30th of May. 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And if it's anything like their previous productions, it's going to be a hoot. 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
4: 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I wanna dance with my baby.

0: your Monday from the early 2000s. Remember this one? And music, Bee Gees in there as well. You should be dancing. Birthday girl Sabrina Carpenter, celebrating her 27th birthday, I believe. And it was Taste. And, of course, Cassie Ray, one more song. 21 away from 10 o'clock now. For those interested in trivia nights, we've got another one for you. The fundraising Westpac helicopter trivia night will be held on Wednesday, the 17th of June, starting at 6:30 p.m. at the Sporties Inverell. Cost is $10 per person. And for more information, contact Tanya Orchard on 0447-214-323. 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Got the grapevine next. We do that thanks to ATJs.
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0: 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The Inverell Community Men's Shed Inc. meets every Monday at from 9 a.m. to 12 p.m. noon at the back of the Inverell Showground. It offers a range of activities including woodworking, metalwork, leather crafting and computers. 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The Sapphire City Concert Band, they rehearse every Monday starting at 6:45 p.m. to 8:30 p.m. at the Inverell Music Centre on Moore Street. All brass, woodwind and percussion musicians from novice to experienced are welcome to attend. The Northern Tablelands Wildlife Carers is a local not-for-profit wildlife rescue organisation who donation boxes to help support carers and wildlife are available at Barnyard Pet Store, Gowrie Vets, Inverell Vets and the Brew Shed. And finally, the Inverell Lions Club meet on the second and fourth Monday of each month at the Inverell Sporties Club and organise the Lions Market in Campbell Park on the first and third Sunday of each month. 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

0: 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Linkin Park in there as well, and David Lee Roth, Just Like Paradise. 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